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2: All right, Donnie, so fess up. Do you have friends on Facebook that you just like to monitor what they're doing? You're not really friends with them?
3: Absolutely. 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I'm nosy. I want to know what people are doing, especially my exes, honey. 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
2: Most people block those guys, but anyway. Nope. 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
1: Have you ever been on a cruise? You know, cruising, well, that's a different kind of cruising, but cruises aren't my thing. I can't do a cruise.
2: Is it because you are locked inside of a vessel with, like, I don't know, 300,000 people and you're just stuck there together? Is that why?
1: I want to be able to, I would jump off immediately the first chance I got, or I would go, like, you know, with the excursions, like, oh, go to the island. They'd be like, where's Donnie? Oh, he's still on the island, not coming back. You know what is the one word apparently you never say on a cruise ship?
2: Titanic.
1: You knew that?
2: No, I didn't. Was that really?
1: That's right. That's the one word. That is it.
2: What?
1: Yes. That's actually, oh my gosh. I can't believe you got it. Really? I mean, I would, you're not going to say Titanic and then scream iceberg ahead.
2: I mean, look, I'm not that smart, but I'll take that as a win.
1: You know what? Win-win. But also just don't go on a cruise, but just don't invite me to go on a cruise.

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1: Lauren, the Last of Us star, Bella Ramsey, she says she loves cornflakes and orange juice. What is something weird that you eat?
2: Vodka with my cornflakes? 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
1: I was just going to say mayo and chili, but you know what? Vodka and cornflakes works too. What's the weirdest thing you eat? 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
3: Taking a look at the weather forecast for northern Maine and western New Brunswick. Mostly clear skies tonight with patchy fog developing. Overnight lows around 62 or 17 Celsius. Tomorrow, mostly sunny, hot, and humid. Highs reach the upper 80s or about 31 C. Partly cloudy tomorrow night. Lows around 64, 18 Celsius. Then a mix of sun and clouds on Saturday. A few showers with possible thunderstorms. Highs around 80 or 27 C.
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1: You watch TV with your subtitles on. Lauren Snapp, Donnie Meacham. I feel like grandma and grandpa style is like coming back into a big trend right now. I've noticed that a lot of people are watching TV with their subtitles on.
2: Ooh, like people can't hear? Like, why are you watching TV with subtitles? If I wanted to read, I'd read a book. But I don't want to read, so I'm watching TV. What?
1: Okay, yeah. Well, I feel like it helps me with my ADHD because I can like focus on something and then I'm actually paying attention to the movie. Otherwise, I'm just like, how many pieces of popcorn are in this bucket?
2: No, you're focusing on the words. You're not paying attention to this. I disagree with this. Unless you need the subtitles, do not put the subtitles on because it's too many things happening at once.
1: Okay, join the debate. Hit us up in the DMs right there on the Pop Crush app. Subtitles or nah? I know.

0: asked them, send us the most disgusting combination things you eat. Elizabeth in Albany on the new Now 107. She says Oreos dipped in orange juice. I'm actually not mad about that.
1: That sounds gross to me. You're both gross. You're both nasty.
0: No, I'm kind of into it.

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1: Lord, you know that I love a terrible joke. Can I tell you a terrible joke?
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1: So when people are like, Donnie, I really love your energy. I go, yeah, you're anemic. You don't have any.
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1: Coming up 20 minutes, Lauren, I need you to go in your basement. 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
2: What? 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
1: Do you have a basement?
2: No, I don't have a basement, but I could find a basement. What do I need to get out of there?

0: 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I got this. I'm so excited. Right. I really hope I'm sitting on a gold mine.
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6: Weather forecast for northern Maine and western New Brunswick. Mostly clear skies tonight with patchy fog developing. Overnight lows around 62 or 17 Celsius. Tomorrow mostly sunny, hot and humid. Highs reach the upper 80s or about 31 C. Partly cloudy tomorrow night. Lows around 64, 18 Celsius. Then a mix of sun and clouds on Saturday. A few showers with possible thunderstorms. Highs around 80 or 27 C.
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1: Donnie Lauren, Pop Crush Nights. So turns out my mom was right, Lauren. She wrong about the bowl cut for 15 years, but she was right about this. She kept all those VHS tapes when we were kids, and she was like, they're going to be worth something one day.

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1: Why is it that everyone, when you're like talking to somebody,
0: party is on.
1: You're trying to get
2: ready for pop day?
0: Welcome to
1: Does that really matter?
3: Yes. 100%. I'm a spicy Pisces, and I will not, cannot, should not have to say no to anybody that's a Gemini, which I kind of, are you a Gemini?
1: 100%, sweetie, you've met me. You've seen both my personalities on every night.
3: I have. I've seen all of your personalities, and that's why we could never date, but we make really good friends.
1: Yeah, but it just drives me nuts because people are like, oh, our you know, zodiac signs aren't compatible. It's like, you know what's not compatible? Your personality, worrying about if our zodiac signs are compatible. That's what's not compatible. This is so silly.
3: The only reason you think it's silly is because you have multiple personalities that you can, like, shift into so that you can fit in with whatever the zodiac sign is that you're trying to date.
1: Yeah, well, I wish one of them cared about zodiac signs.
3: All right, let me know. Do you care about your zodiac sign when you're looking for a date? Hit us up in the DMs right there on the Pop Crush app.

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A puppy, that is. I'll tell you why coming up. First, Noah Kahn.

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2: Here's the weather forecast for northern Maine and western New Brunswick. Mostly clear in the early hours. Patchy fog, lows around 62 or 17 Celsius. Another hot day ahead of us, mostly sunny. Humid with highs in the upper 80s or about 30 C. Partly cloudy Friday night, lows around 64 or 18 Celsius. Saturday should bring a mix of sun and clouds with showers likely, possible thunderstorms. Highs near 80 or 27 Celsius.

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4: Here's the weather forecast for northern Maine and western New Brunswick. Mostly clear in the early hours. Patchy fog, lows around 62 or 17 Celsius. Another hot day ahead of us. Mostly sunny. Humid with highs in the upper 80s or about 30 C. Partly cloudy Friday night. Lows around 64 or 18 Celsius. Saturday should bring a mix of sun and clouds with showers likely. Possible thunderstorms. Highs near 80 or 27 Celsius.

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2: Here's the weather forecast for northern Maine and western New Brunswick. Mostly clear in the early hours. Patchy fog, lows around 62 or 17 Celsius. Another hot day ahead of us, mostly sunny. Humid with highs in the upper 80s or about 30 C. Partly cloudy Friday night, lows around 64 or 18 Celsius. Saturday should bring a mix of sun and clouds with showers likely, possible thunderstorms, highs near 80 or 27 Celsius.

we play is a mood improvement therapy session, each lasting only about 3.5 minutes. Oh, and did we mention the sessions are free? So, how about another? 96.1.

enjoy the music. When you're sad, the lyrics pick you up. And when it's payday, you go shopping. Yeah, we understand. Don't worry, we'll be right here when you get back. 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

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Always make good choices. And it sounds like you're off to a good start. 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
1: ABC News, I'm Wayne Cabot. A notification to Facebook it won't like and Instagram. A court in New Mexico saying Meta must pay $567 million for harm to young people through addictive designs like endless scrolling, autoplay, and notifications. A charge Meta denies. At the airports, bad day for the summer getaway. Airspace shut down in 9 states in the Midwest from a still unexplained system failure in Minneapolis.
2: Not just radars, but the frequencies, the channels, if you will, that the air traffic controllers are able to talk to the aircraft on, all went down.
1: That's ABC's Sam Sweeney. And storms have been causing problems to worsen. Ground stops across the Northeast. Many flights canceled, thousands delayed nationwide. President Trump says the military has what it needs, but an official tells ABC News that critical air defense missiles are extremely low. Patriot missiles and THAAD missiles cut way down. This is ABC News.
3: Here's the weather forecast for northern Maine and western New Brunswick. Mostly clear in the early hours. Patchy fog, lows around 62 or 17 Celsius. Another hot day ahead of us, mostly sunny. Humid with highs in the upper 80s or about 30 C. Partly cloudy Friday night, lows around 64 or 18 Celsius. Saturday should bring a mix of sun and clouds with showers likely, possible thunderstorms. Highs near 80 or 27 Celsius.

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1: They say the holy water's watered down, and this town's lost its faith. Our colors will fade eventually, so if our time is running out, day after day, we'll make the mundane a masterpiece. Oh my, my, oh my, my love, I take one look at you, you're taking me out.

0: this the future of clothing? A company called Herklion has introduced a shirt that can supposedly remain odor-free for more than a month while wearing it every day. And they say it's true, even in the hot summer months. How? How do they keep it odorless? They use seven special ingredients: copper, silver, zinc, gold, volcanic ash, and two secret ingredients that they not reveal, but they are woven into the fabric, not sitting on top. 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
13: 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Here's the weather forecast from Q96.1 for northern Maine and western New Brunswick. The heat wave will be with us for one more day with mostly sunny skies this morning, a mix of sun and clouds this afternoon, isolated thunderstorms possible, highs in the upper 80s or 31 Celsius. Tonight, clouds build up, patchy fog overnight, lows near 64 or 18 C. And tomorrow, Saturday, looks mostly cloudy, a few glimpses of sunshine, and a chance of showers and thunderstorms tomorrow afternoon, highs around 82 or 28 C. Currently, it is partly cloudy in 62, 17 Celsius at Q96.1.
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0: Well, time flies when you're having fun. Thanks for hanging with me. It's Kendall. I gotta go, but the playlist continues. TLC, Ava Max, Tame Impala. Have a fabulous day. We'll play soon. 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
1: 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Good morning. It's just after 6 o'clock, 7 Atlantic time. I'm Mark Shaw with a look at news and weather for Maine and New Brunswick from Q96.1. Investigators say a man who was killed in a motorcycle accident on the interstate in Freeport, Maine, may have experienced a medical event moments before the crash. State troopers and emergency medical personnel responded to the crash in the median of I-295 northbound Wednesday evening. State police say 78-year-old Edmund Goodman of Freeport was driving a motorcycle when he went off the highway and traveled onto the grass-covered shoulder where the motorcycle hit the raised edge of a crossover. The impact caused the bike to overturn multiple times, ejecting Goodman. Police say he died at the scene. Portland police are investigating the suspicious death of a 21-year-old who was found injured Wednesday night along Interstate 295 near Tookie's Bridge. Officers responded shortly before 10 p.m. to the southbound side of the highway near Exit 8 and the adjacent walking path. Police say they found the victim lying in the breakdown lane and began providing first aid immediately. The victim was taken to Maine Medical Center where they later died. Portland police have not released the victim's identity. A suspect has been taken into custody and police say there is no danger to the public. A registered nurse at Maine Medical Center who was detained by Immigration and Customs Enforcement in Massachusetts last week has been released, according to U.S. Representative Chelly Pingree. Deborah Capicia's detention prompted a protest among fellow nurses at the Portland Hospital. The Maine State Nurses Association said the 28-year-old Capicia is in the United States legally. Pingree said Capicia, who was originally from Zambia, is heading back to Maine and thanks supporters for fighting for her release. Pingree said, quote, ICE agents picked her up and detained her and put her through all of this for no reason. Drought conditions are spreading across Maine as warmer August weather has set in. The latest drought monitor released yesterday shows moderate drought has spread across more of southern Maine, now covers 20% of the state versus 12% last week. And extremely dry conditions persist in Penobscot and southern Aroostook County. Your forecast is coming right up.
2: The seasons are...
3: I'm Mike Dubosky. Meta is now on the hook for nearly $1 billion in fines from the state of New Mexico. A court leveling a $567 million fine on that social media giant. That's in addition to an earlier $375 million penalty. It all comes after Meta lost that landmark case that accused it of creating unsafe platforms.
4: Most of the money will go toward mental health and addiction treatment services. The case stems from a lawsuit by New Mexico's attorney general, accusing Meta of misleading the public about the safety of its platforms and failing to protect children from online predators.
3: Meta is vowing to appeal. The White House tells ABC News the U.S. military has enough munitions to sustain any of President Trump's aims in the Middle East and beyond. That's after reports the war in Iran had depleted the country's supply of air defense weaponry. And the president signing two executive orders narrowing the scope of birthright citizenship yesterday. This is ABC News.
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1: Here's the weather forecast from Q96.1 for northern Maine and western New Brunswick. The heat wave will be with us for one more day with mostly sunny skies this morning, a mix of sun and clouds this afternoon, isolated thunderstorms possible, highs in the upper 80s or 31 Celsius. Tonight, clouds build up, patchy fog overnight, lows near 64 or 18 C. And tomorrow, Saturday, looks mostly cloudy, a few glimpses of sunshine, and a chance of showers and thunderstorms tomorrow afternoon, highs around 82 or 28 C. Currently, it is partly cloudy in 62, 17 Celsius at Q96.1.

0: Come for me. 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Come for me. I can't believe it's butter because, sir, I assure you, I fully believe it's not butter. I never doubted it for a freaking second.
1: Yeah,
0: you Country crock is a crock of you know what.
1: Yeah.
0: I'm ready, Big Margarine. I ain't scared of you. Lamar, this is either the best thing that's ever happened to you or the worst. Because
1: no,
0: now you are fully responsible for yet another woman's happiness.
1: Well, when it comes to butter, I feel good about it. I feel good about it. It's going to be great. I can't wait to see what she comes up with. I could be shocked, but I can't wait.
0: Sylvia, happy birthday. We have to say happy birthday to Sylvia from all of us.
1: Yeah. Happy birthday.
2: Yay.
3: You don't want us to sing.
0: And those are very different butters, so I can't wait to hear your review of each and every one of them. Coming up, we got morons in the news and the People's Movie Critic with Spider-Man Brand New Day. 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
12: 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I'm Mark Shaw. Portland police are investigating the suspicious death of a 21-year-old who was found injured Wednesday night along I-295 near Tookie's Bridge. Officers responded shortly before 10 p.m. to the south side of the highway near Exit 8 and the adjacent walking trail. Police say they found the victim lying in the breakdown lane and they began providing first aid. The

0: The victim was taken to Maine Medical Center, where they later died. Portland police have not released the victim's identity, pending notification of family. A suspect is in custody. A registered nurse at Maine Medical Center who was detained by ICE agents in Massachusetts last week has been released. That's according to U.S. Representative Chelly Pingree. Deborah Capicia's detention spurred a protest by nurses at the Portland Hospital. The Maine State Nurses Association said the 28-year-old is in the U.S. legally. Pingree said Capicia, who was originally from Zambia, is heading back to Maine and thanks supporters for fighting for her release. Drought conditions are spreading across Maine as hotter August temperatures set in. The latest drought monitor shows moderate drought has spread in southern Maine, now covers 20% of the state. That versus 12% last week. Your forecast is next.
1: It's the final.
0: Here's the weather forecast from Q96.1 for northern Maine and western New Brunswick. The heat wave will be with us for one more day with mostly sunny skies this morning, a mix of sun and clouds this afternoon. Isolated thunderstorms possible, highs in the upper 80s or 31 Celsius. Tonight, clouds build up, patchy fog overnight, lows near 64 or 18 C. And tomorrow, Saturday, looks mostly cloudy, few glimpses of sunshine, and a chance of showers and thunderstorms tomorrow afternoon, highs around 82 or 28 C. Currently mostly sunny in 65, 18 Celsius at Q96.1.

0: to it. He was like, you know.
1: He left the key in it, I guess.
0: Yeah, he left the key in it. His attitude was, hey, there but for the grace of God. Now, I know a lot of people hearing this are going, actually, I don't get really wasted and leave my car keys in my car at the bar. So that wasn't the grace of God, but whatever. He chose to be a good guy, and he spared her that Grand Theft Auto charge that was not going to be helpful.
2: All right, maybe I would do that. I don't know.
0: Our girl's mugshot, we'll post this. Our girl's mugshot. Our girl's mugshot should remind you that you don't want to do any of this, because the trouble you're in ain't worth any of the fun you had. That is Morons in the News. We got the People's Movie Critic coming up. This is The Bob and Sherry Show.
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1: 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Good morning, I'm Mark Shaw with a look at news and weather for Maine and New Brunswick from Q96.1. It's coming up on 7 o'clock, 8 Atlantic time. Investigators say a man who was killed in a motorcycle accident on the interstate in Freeport may have experienced a medical event moments before the crash. State troopers and emergency medical personnel responded to the median of I-295 northbound Wednesday evening. State police say 78-year-old Edmund Goodman of Freeport was operating a motorcycle when he went off the highway and traveled onto the grass-covered shoulder where the motorcycle hit the raised edge of a crossover. The impact caused the bike to overturn multiple times, ejecting Goodman. Police say he died at the scene. Portland police are investigating the suspicious death of a 21-year-old who was found injured Wednesday night along I-295 near Tukey's Bridge. Officers responded shortly before 10 p.m. to the southbound side of the highway near a walking path. Police say they found the victim lying in the breakdown lane and they began providing first aid. The person was taken to Maine Medical Center where they later died. Portland police have not released the identity of the victim pending notification of family. A suspect is in custody. A registered nurse at Maine Medical Center who was detained by ICE agents in Massachusetts last week has been released. That according to U.S. Representative Chelly Pingree. Deborah Capicia's detention spurred a protest by nurses at the Portland Hospital. The Maine State Nurses Association said the 28-year-old is in the U.S. legally. Pingree said Capicia, who was originally from Zambia, is heading back to Maine and thanked supporters for fighting for her release. Pingree said, quote, ICE agents picked her up and detained her and put her through all of this for no reason. The Woodstock Police Force is investigating the theft of two Polaris side-by-sides from a local business. The theft is believed to have occurred sometime between the evening of August 1st and early morning August 2nd. The ATVs are described as a 2025 Polaris Ranger Crew 1000, which is light brown or beige, and a 2026 gray Polaris Ranger Crew 1000. If anyone has information about these two stolen vehicles, they're asked to contact the Woodstock Police Force. Drought conditions are spreading across Maine as some hot, dry August weather has set in. The latest drought monitor shows moderate drought has spread in southern Maine and now covers 20% of the state, compared to 12% last year. Abnormally dry conditions have also spread in the past week, now including a significant

0: significant part of northeast Maine, including southern Aroostook County. Your forecast is coming up.
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4: News. I'm Mike Dubusky. A court in New Mexico is ordering Meta to pay up. Again.
5: In a landmark ruling, a New Mexico judge has ordered Meta, the parent company of Facebook and Instagram, to pay $567 million after the company was found liable for helping fuel the state's youth mental health crisis. That's in addition to the $375 million a jury ordered Meta to pay earlier in the case, bringing the total to nearly $1 billion.
4: ABC's Sophie Flay, Meta says it plans to appeal the case. Bagged lettuce is once again safe to eat, according to Michigan health authorities. They say the products tainted with cyclosporiasis are likely no longer available. Thousands of people have gotten sick across 15 states from that lettuce that's been linked to Taylor Farms. And economists are expecting 83,000 jobs to have been added in the month of July. We'll get the official number later this morning from the Bureau of Labor Statistics. This is ABC News.
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0: Here's the weather forecast from Q96.1 for northern Maine and western New Brunswick. The heat wave will be with us for one more day with mostly sunny skies this morning, a mix of sun and clouds this afternoon, isolated thunderstorms possible, highs in the upper 80s or 31 Celsius. Tonight, clouds build up, patchy fog overnight, lows near 64 or 18 C. And tomorrow, Saturday, looks mostly cloudy, a few glimpses of sunshine, and a chance of showers and thunderstorms tomorrow afternoon, highs around 82 or 28 C. Currently mostly sunny and 67, 19 Celsius at Q96.1. Good morning.

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2: Oh, we are all so excited for this review with the People's Movie Critic, Spider-Man, Brand New Day.
3: You know, Spider-Man has always been the most popular Marvel character since it was come up with in 1962. And it looks like that's not going to change anytime soon because it broke the record at the box office that was set by Avengers Endgame back in 2019 with $360 million on opening weekend. And it also grossed $573 million internationally for a total gross of $932 million. That's a lot. When I went to see it and I saw it like early in an afternoon and the parking lot was packed. Tons of people. Now, we can argue all day long which Spider-Man is the best Spider-Man, just like we can argue about which James Bond, but maybe it's because Tom Holland is the latest and he's the one that we're looking at right now, but I'm not only satisfied, but I also really love him as Spider-Man. He's doing a great job. Now, each actor puts their own spin on that character, but right now, Holland owns it. He owns the character. Now, in the last installment, No Way Home, Doctor Strange cast a spell to erase all memories of him for everybody on the planet, including his girlfriend, MJ, who's played by his real-life wife, Zendaya, and his best friend Ned, played by Jacob Batalon. So now Spider-Man is a loner. He's a loner vigilante that fights crime in New York City. It's the only job he's got. He's doing it around the clock. He's wearing himself out. And the only person he interacts with is a New York police detective, played by Lisa Kolan Zayas. And the citizens and the police, they all love him. Everything is good until a new enemy pops up, and this enemy can hop from person to person, take over their body, force them to do whatever it wants them to do, and then it hops right back out. Now, the head of the Department of Damage Control, which sounds very official, is played by Trammell Tillman, and he asks for Spider-Man's help.
2: Oh, I love him.
3: Yeah, he's great. He's great in this. To stop this new enemy from breaking into Damage Control and stealing the secret contents of their ultra-protected safe. Now, Spider-Man partners up with one of my favorite Marvel characters, the Punisher, played by John Bernthal. And I'm telling you, he finds his way to Bruce Banner, a.k.a. the Hulk, played by Mark Ruffalo. All of these get together to help him with a problem. It seems that his spider DNA is trying to overtake the human DNA. Now, if all of that is not enough to stress a Spider-Man out, he keeps running into MJ and Ned, who still have no idea who he is. The movie's 2 hours and 25 minutes, and it doesn't seem that long. It goes by fast. It's rated PG-13 for action and violence and some language. Of course, this is above all a comic book action movie, just like all Marvel movies. But it's also about relationships, and it's about what happens to someone who has nothing and nobody but work and stuff to do in their life. Even with the spider superpowers and being able to swing through New York City hanging on the skyscrapers, if you have no other human to share it with, it takes a toll. Now, in Spider-Man's case, as he loses contact with other people that he cares about, the spider side of him starts to grow. The chemistry between Holland and Zendaya is so strong. I mean, it's strong. Of course it is. They started dating while filming Spider-Man Homecoming back when that was like 2019, something like that. 2017 is when they started filming it. They got married in 2026. Holland is currently in the two biggest movies in theaters right now, this one and The Odyssey. Between that and being married to Zendaya, Tom's having a pretty good year, I think. Right. Spider-Man Brand New Day is fantastic. I give it the score of 5 ice cold Budweisers. It was awesome. Everybody in the theater loved it. It was cheering. It was great. It was a great experience.
0: And it also...
3: And you need to see it in the theater.
0: It had the highest opening of any movie all time. And that's just in theaters.
2: Oh, yeah. Wow. Five ice cold Budweisers, the king of beers for Spider-Man Brand New Day. Comedian Joakim Booster coming up, your Zippy Zodiac. It's the Bob and Sherry Show.
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4: Q96.1 with the latest news headlines from Maine and New Brunswick. I'm Mark Shaw. Portland police are investigating the suspicious death of a 21-year-old who was found injured Wednesday night along I-295 near Tookie's Bridge. Officers responded shortly before 10 p.m. to the south side of the highway near Exit 8 and the adjacent walking trail. Police say they found the victim lying in the breakdown lane and they began providing first aid. The victim was taken to Maine Medical Center where they later died. Portland police have not released the victim's identity pending notification of family. A suspect is in custody. A registered nurse at Maine Medical Center who was detained by ICE agents in Massachusetts last week has been released. That's according to U.S. Representative Chelly Pingree. Deborah Capicia's detention spurred a protest by nurses at the Portland Hospital. The Maine State Nurses Association said the 28-year-old is in the U.S. legally. Pingree said Capicia, who was originally from Zambia, is heading back to Maine and thanked supporters for fighting for her release. And drought conditions are spreading across Maine as some hot, dry August weather has set in. The latest drought monitor shows moderate drought has spread in southern Maine and now covers 20% of the state compared to 12% last week. Abnormally dry conditions have also spread in the past week and now include a significant portion of northeast Maine, including parts of southern Aroostook County. We'll check your forecast right after this.
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4: From Q96.1 for northern Maine and western New Brunswick. The heat wave will be with us for one more day with mostly sunny skies this morning, a mix of sun and clouds this afternoon, isolated thunderstorms possible, highs in the upper 80s or 31 Celsius. Tonight, clouds build up, patchy fog overnight, lows near 64 or 18 C. And tomorrow, Saturday, looks mostly cloudy, a few glimpses of sunshine, and a chance of showers and thunderstorms tomorrow afternoon, highs around 82 or 28 C. Currently mostly sunny and 67, 19 Celsius at Q96.1. Good morning.

0: Sox on that one. 26 of their last 29 games and are just a half game behind the idle New York Yankees in the AL East. The Chicago Cubs got by the Toronto Blue Jays in an interleague matchup 3-2. The NFL preseason kicked off last night. Haynes King rushed for a 10-yard touchdown as time expired, giving the Carolina Panthers a 33-30 win over the Arizona Cardinals. The New England Patriots will open preseason play next Thursday night as they take on the Indianapolis Colts at Gillette Stadium. And that's sports. Good morning.
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0: Welcome to City Hall Conversations, your source for updates on Presque Isle's news, initiatives, and community plans. 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
5: Thanks, Mark. 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There are more events, more activities, and we want people to know how much we truly appreciate our visitors.
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5: 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We want our Canadian neighbors to know they are always welcome here. 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
5: 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We've got great local restaurants with everything from barbecue and Japanese cuisine to fresh bakeries. 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
0: 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Any final thoughts about visiting the Star City this spring and summer?
5: We're proud to be a hub for events and activity across Aroostook County. 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
0: Sounds great. Thanks, Kim. You've been listening to City Hall Conversations, brought to you by the City of Presque Isle, online at presqueislemaine.gov.
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1: Broadcasting from the Legacy Motors Ford Studios. Good morning, I'm Mark Shaw with the latest news update for Maine and New Brunswick from Q96.1. It's coming up on 8 o'clock, 9 Atlantic time. Investigators say a man who was killed in a motorcycle accident on the interstate in Freeport may have experienced a medical event moments before the crash. State troopers and emergency medical personnel responded to the median of I-295 northbound Wednesday evening. State police say 78-year-old Edmund Goodman of Freeport was operating a motorcycle when he went off the highway and traveled onto the grass-covered shoulder where the motorcycle hit the raised edge of a crossover. The impact caused the bike to overturn multiple times, ejecting Goodman. Police say he died at the scene. Portland police are investigating the suspicious death of a 21-year-old who was found injured Wednesday night along I-295 near Tukey's Bridge. Officers responded shortly before 10 p.m. to the southbound side of the highway near a walking path. Police say they found the victim lying in the breakdown lane and they began providing first aid. The person was taken to Maine Medical Center where they later died. Portland police have not released the identity of the victim pending notification of family. A suspect is in custody. A registered nurse at Maine Medical Center who was detained by ICE agents in Massachusetts last week has been released. That according to U.S. Representative Chelly Pingree. Deborah Capicia's detention spurred a protest by nurses at the Portland Hospital. The Maine State Nurses Association said the 28-year-old is in the U.S. legally. Pingree said Capicia, who was originally from Zambia, is heading back to Maine and thanked supporters for fighting for her release. Pingree said, quote, ICE agents picked her up and detained her and put her through all of this for no reason. The Woodstock Police Force is investigating the theft of two Polaris side-by-sides from a local business. The theft is believed to have occurred sometime between the evening of August 1st and early morning August 2nd. The ATVs are described as a 2025 Polaris Ranger Crew 1000, which is light brown or beige, and a 2026 gray Polaris Ranger Crew 1000. If anyone has information about these two stolen vehicles, they're asked to contact the Woodstock Police Force. Drought conditions are spreading across Maine as some hot, dry August weather has set in. The latest drought monitor shows moderate drought has spread in southern Maine and now

0: covers 20% of the state, compared to 12% last year. Abnormally dry conditions have also spread in the past week, now including a significant part of northeast Maine, including southern Aroostook County. Your forecast is coming up.
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4: So I'm Mike Dubusky. A New Mexico court has ordered Meta, the parent company of Facebook and Instagram, to pay an additional $567 million in fines. It's all in connection with a case against Meta over child safety on the platforms, which the state won earlier this year. President Trump is pushing back on reports the U.S. air defense stockpile is dwindling. ABC's Rachel Scott has more.
5: According to one estimate, the war has used up two-thirds of America's Patriot missiles and more than half of its long-range missile interceptors. Defense Secretary Pete Hegseth has repeatedly insisted there's not a problem.
6: Our stockpiles are great, and they're only get stronger.
5: But sources tell ABC News that when President Trump backed away from his recent threat to launch a massive attack on Iran, one factor he considered was warnings from his advisors that the missile stockpile was dwindling.
4: And at least seven people have been killed in Bangkok, Thailand, in a school shooting there. This is ABC News.
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0: Your Q96.1 weather forecast for northern Maine and western New Brunswick. Another hot day today, mostly sunny this morning, then a mix of sun and clouds this afternoon. Could be some isolated thunderstorms, highs reaching the upper 80s or 31 Celsius. Tonight, clouds build up, patchy fog after midnight, lows near 64 or 18 C. And tomorrow, Saturday, looks mostly cloudy, few glimpses of sunshine, and a chance of showers and thundershowers in the afternoon, with highs around 82 or 28 C. Right now in the Presque Isle area, mix of sun and clouds. It is 69 degrees, 21 Celsius at Q96.1.
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0: Welcome to City Hall Conversations, your source for updates on Presque Isle's news, initiatives, and community plans. Today, Kim Smith joins us to talk about the role that Presque Isle plays as a community hub.
1: Thanks, Mark. As we head into spring and summer, Presque Isle really starts to come alive. There are more events, more activities, and we want people to know how much we truly appreciate our visitors.
0: Right, and that includes visitors from across the border as well.
1: Absolutely. We want our Canadian neighbors to know they are always welcome here. Presque Isle has always been a place where people come together, and we're proud to offer so many options for shopping, dining, and events throughout the region.
0: So what are some of the special things that people can enjoy right here in Presque Isle?
1: You know, there's really something for everyone here. We've got great local restaurants with everything from barbecue and Japanese cuisine to fresh bakeries. There are also lots of family-friendly activities, too, like the new trampoline park and our community splash pad.
0: All right. Any final thoughts about visiting the Star City this spring and summer?
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0: 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Thanks, Kim. 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
4: Hey, Bob and Sherry fam, it's Dan from IT. I'm very glad you guys are getting some mileage out of the PB&J hot dogs. I hope more people try it and see what we're talking about. This is reminding me, especially at last caller's calling in about the peanut butter, banana, and Cheeto sandwich. Back in the day, back when we were little guys, me and my cousins and stuff, and they'd send us around to various aunts or grandparents' houses, a lot of us, so everybody could get a break from us, I guess. Well, even when, they had enough of us in the daytime, they gave us a treat. I guess it was it was given to us as a treat. Like, here's this thing we're going to give you guys that we wouldn't normally give you. You go enjoy it. And what it was a peanut butter and marshmallow fluff sandwich.
5: Oh, so good. Okay?
4: I'm talking, this is like 5 to 9, 10 years old, something like that. They would do this. As an adult, I realized what they were doing. They weren't giving us a treat. They were giving us something that glued our mouths shut for about 27 minutes so they could have a little bit of peace and quiet to decompress while we were fighting with our every bit of our, fiber of our being to get this thing choked down. Because holy hell, if you have ever tried to eat a peanut butter and marshmallow fluff sandwich, it ain't easy. Love you.
5: You know, Dan, I think you're on to something. Mm. I think maybe that was designed to shut you up for a little bit. But what's better than peanut butter and marshmallow fluff?
6: It's really good. Mm. I will say that.
5: Oh, my God, I love that. Let me guess, Lamar. Let me guess. You put some mayonnaise on it, then you brush it with some Irish butter, then you cook it in a skillet.
7: Well, the mayonnaise makes it easier to swallow. So, I mean, let's be honest. The skillet is the key to everything.
5: Then he sprinkles some crumbled bacon on it and just a little bit of brown sugar. Then he slides it into the oven just to caramelize the bacon and brown sugar. And 3 hours later, it's snack time. I love you. Your woman is so... She don't even know how lucky she is at all the cooking you do and all the care you take.
6: Yeah.
5: The way, as Carla would put it, the way you can make a turkey sandwich into a two-day production. I admire it. It's the Bob and Sherry Show.
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16: 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I'm Mark Shaw. Portland police are investigating the suspicious death of a 21-year-old who was found injured Wednesday night along I-295 near Tookie's Bridge. Officers responded shortly before 10 p.m. to the south side of the highway near Exit 8 and the adjacent walking trail. Police say they found the victim lying in the breakdown lane and they began providing first aid. The victim was taken to Maine Medical Center where they later died. Portland police have not released the victim's identity pending notification of family. A suspect is in custody. A registered nurse at Maine Medical Center who was detained by ICE agents in Massachusetts last week has been released. That's according to U.S. Representative Chelly Pingree. Deborah Capicia's detention spurred a protest by nurses at the Portland Hospital. The Maine State Nurses Association said the 28-year-old is in the U.S. legally. Pingree said Capicia, who was originally from Zambia, is heading back to Maine and thanks supporters for fighting for her release. And drought conditions are spreading across Maine as some hot, dry August weather has set in. The latest drought monitor shows moderate drought has spread in southern Maine and now covers 20% of the state compared to 12% last week. Abnormally dry conditions have also spread in the past week and now include a significant portion of northeast Maine, including parts of southern Aroostook County. We'll check your forecast right after this.
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16: Your Q96.1 weather forecast for northern Maine and western New Brunswick. Another hot day today, mostly sunny this morning, then a mix of sun and clouds this afternoon. Could be some isolated thunderstorms, highs reaching the upper 80s or 31 Celsius. Tonight, clouds build up, patchy fog after midnight, lows near 64 or 18 C. And tomorrow, Saturday, looks mostly cloudy, few glimpses of sunshine, and a chance of showers and thundershowers in the afternoon, with highs around 82 or 28 C. Right now in the Presque Isle area, mix of sun and clouds. It is 69 degrees, 21 Celsius at Q96.1.

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2: It was a wild night at Fenway Park. Caleb Durbin lined a single to center field in the 13th inning to score Nick Sogard as the Boston Red Sox rallied to beat the Chicago White Sox 12-11 in a game that lasted more than 4 hours. Connor Wong had a two-run home run. Anthony Sigler added three RBI and scored a run. And Brayan Bello, the last of nine Red Sox pitchers, worked two innings for the victory. Boston has won 10 consecutive series. It's their second sweep of the White Sox. Red Sox have now won 26 of their last 29 games and are just a half game behind the idle New York Yankees in the AL East. The Chicago Cubs got by the Toronto Blue Jays in an interleague matchup 3-2. The NFL preseason kicked off last night. Haynes King rushed for a 10-yard touchdown as time expired, giving the Carolina Panthers a 33-30 win over the Arizona Cardinals. The New England Patriots will open preseason play next Thursday night as they take on the Indianapolis Colts at Gillette Stadium. And that's sports. Good morning.
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2: 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Good morning, I'm Mark Shaw with a look at news and weather for Maine and New Brunswick from Q96.1. It's coming up on 9 o'clock, 10 Atlantic time. Portland police are investigating the suspicious death of a 21-year-old who was found injured Wednesday night along I-295 near Tookie's Bridge. Officers responded shortly before 10 p.m. to the southbound side of the highway near Exit 8 and the adjacent walking path. Police say they found the victim lying in the breakdown lane and began providing first aid. The person was taken to Maine Medical Center where they later died. Portland police have not released the victim's identity pending notification of family. A suspect, they say, is in custody. A registered nurse at Maine Medical Center who was detained by ICE agents in Massachusetts last week has been released, according to U.S. Representative Chelly Pingree. Deborah Capicia's detention spurred a protest by nurses at the Portland Hospital. The Maine State Nurses Association said the 28-year-old is in the United States legally. Pingree said Capicia, who is originally from Zambia, is heading back to Maine and thanks supporters for fighting for her release. The Woodstock Police Force is investigating the theft of two Polaris side-by-sides from a local business. The theft is believed to have occurred sometime between the evening of August 1st and early morning August 2nd. The ATVs are described as a 2025 Polaris Ranger Crew 1000, which is light brown or beige, and a 2026 gray Polaris Ranger Crew 1000. If anyone has information about these two stolen vehicles, please contact Woodstock Police. Fuel prices saw another decrease in New Brunswick today. The Energy and Utilities Board made its weekly price adjustment overnight. The maximum price for regular self-serve gas dropped another 6 cents to $1.79 per liter. Diesel is down roughly 3 cents in the province to $2.35. Furnace oil dropped about 3 cents to $2.28. The weekly reset comes on the heels of an interrupter clause that lowered prices yesterday. Drought conditions are spreading across Maine as some hot, dry August weather has set in. The latest drought monitor shows moderate drought has spread in southern Maine and now covers 20% of the state. Abnormally dry conditions have also spread in the past week, now covering a significant portion of northeast Maine, including parts of southern Aroostook County. And the National Weather Service has issued a heat advisory for much of Maine today, with temperatures around 90 degrees statewide. Higher humidity will push the heat index close to 100 degrees, especially in southern Maine. We'll get some relief from the heat over the weekend with showers expected. And we'll check the forecast in just a minute.
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6: News. I'm Mike Dubosky. A New Mexico court is now ordering Meta to pay hundreds of millions of dollars following that landmark ruling earlier this year that found social media platforms are contributing to negative mental health outcomes in children. ABC's Elizabeth Schulze.
7: Meta facing nearly $1 billion in penalties and changes to its platforms Instagram and Facebook after a New Mexico judge handed down a decision saying Meta's social media platforms are a significant contributing factor to the current mental health crisis among New Mexico's youth. In this phase two of the landmark trial, the judge ordering Meta to pay $567 million.
6: That's in addition to a $375 million penalty the court had previously announced. Meta has said it will appeal. At least six people were killed when a gunman opened fire at a school on the outskirts of Bangkok, Thailand earlier today. That suspect, thought to be a student, is also dead. This is ABC News.
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2: 6.1 weather forecast for northern Maine and western New Brunswick. Another hot day today, mostly sunny this morning, then a mix of sun and clouds this afternoon. Could be some isolated thunderstorms, highs reaching the upper 80s or 31 Celsius. Tonight, clouds build up, patchy fog after midnight, lows near 64 or 18 C. And tomorrow, Saturday, looks mostly cloudy, few glimpses of sunshine, and a chance of showers and thundershowers in the afternoon, with highs around 82 or 28 C. Right now, currently mostly sunny and 74, 23 Celsius at Q96.1.

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4: The Graham, North Carolina County Sheriff's Office reported that the mayor of Robbinsville, North Carolina, was arrested after drugs were found during a traffic stop. After deputies watched a car cross the center line a few times, they pulled it over. Mayor Adams was in the car and had a concealed firearm, some cocaine, and some drug paraphernalia. The driver of the car, Tanya Dawn Everett, 46, was arrested on an outstanding warrant. She was cited for driving with a revoked license, and she got a warning for driving left of center. Sheriff Russell W. Moody said in a statement, "No one is above the law. We remain committed to enforcing the law fairly, impartially, and equally for everyone." I'm not sure that the mayor is going to say you're doing a great job, but we're not worried about that. Now, here's what the charges are. Carrying a concealed firearm, possession of cocaine, possession of drug paraphernalia, possession of a Schedule II controlled substance, possession of methamphetamine, possession with intent to manufacture, sell, or deliver a Schedule II controlled substance, trafficking methamphetamine, and two counts of maintaining a vehicle, dwelling, or place for controlled substances.
5: Whew.
4: I mean, we didn't just have some stuff. We are evidently making and selling some stuff. So I don't know if we need to pay our elected officials a little bit more than what we're paying them. I'm not sure. I'm really not.
5: I felt like I could have gone out and gotten a drink during the list of charges and come back and you'd still be saying them. There are so many. This is when you know, like, there's no way you're getting away with this. There are just too many charges against you. You're going down for something.
4: No.
5: Wow.
4: And having somebody else driving you around was not helpful.
5: No.
4: Because she had no license and she's crossing the yellow line. So.
5: Well, you got to pick your chauffeur very carefully when you're a meth kingpin. You have to be kind of rigid about hiring. Let's go to Long Island, where Ariel Salgado, who's 35 years old, was out drinking with friends at a local bar, and she should not have been driving, but she went and got in that 2020 gray Mazda CX-5, and she took off down the road. Now, the police pulled her over not long after because she was flying down the road at Waverly, on Waverly Avenue at 3 o'clock in the morning at about four times the speed limit. Police say that she reeked of booze. Her speech was slurred. She completely bombed the field sobriety tests. And then they ran the plates and they realized that the car was stolen. And here's what happened. She left the bar. She also drives a gray Mazda CX-5. That's a 2020. There was another gray Mazda CX-5, two cars down from hers, and the owner had left the keys in it. She accidentally stole somebody's car because it looked exactly like hers, and she was too blotto.
6: Oh, wow. I mean, wouldn't you know something wasn't...
5: So, my favorite part of this... Now, she's in huge trouble. I mean, that is profound DUI, right? My favorite part of this is the sheriff said, "Let this be a reminder to not leave your keys in your car," which I didn't think anybody was doing anymore, much less in a bar parking lot in Long Island. Wait.
4: Yeah.
5: They contact the owner of the car. And they explain what happened. And that guy was like, "Oh, man, that could be any one of us." He refused to press charges. So our accidental auto thief is in big trouble with a gazillion DUI charges, but no stolen car because the guy would not allow them to charge her with it.
7: If somebody stole my car, I'm going to make sure the person is charged. Wouldn't you?
5: Yeah, not this.
7: Just go, "Oh, well, they were
5: not this dude.
7: No big deal."
5: Not this dude. He was like, "Hey, it was a mistake. She thought it was her car. It looked just like her car. She didn't wreck it. You know, she didn't do any damage to it. He was like, you know.
4: He left a key in it, I guess.
5: Yeah, he left the key in it. His attitude was, hey, there but for the grace of God. Now, I know a lot of people hearing this are going, actually, I don't get really wasted and leave my car keys in my car at the bar. So that wasn't the grace of God, but whatever. He chose to be a good guy, and he spared her that Grand Theft Auto charge that was not going to be helpful.
7: All right, maybe I would do that. I don't know.
5: Me too. Our girl's mugshot, we'll post this. Our girl's mugshot should remind you that you don't want to do any of this, because the trouble you're in ain't worth any of the fun you had. That is Morons in the News. We got the People's Movie Critic coming up. This is The Bob and Sherry Show.
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0: No.
1: He produced.
0: Wow. Enough.
2: It was like a courtroom. He had to produce.
1: He produced evidence.
2: Exhibit A.
0: That's it.
1: In a Vlasic pickle jar.
0: Oh, jeez.
1: Got really, he was really liquored up, but good. And he came down the stairs with it in the Vlasic pickle jar and said,
0: "Stop,
1: Patsy, I told you something was wrong with me."
0: If she didn't want to hear it, why didn't you bring it to the rest of us? That's the wife. She didn't want to know about it. I don't want. Why should I want to know about it?
1: Well, there were other people there.
0: What kind of a man does that?
1: There were other people there.
0: Oh, you have got to be kidding.
1: Sitting around the kitchen table. I come from very social people.
0: This is like Borat.
1: And afterward, he was known henceforth as Pickle Jar.
0: As Pickle Jar. He'd have to be.
1: And I asked my grandma Blackhair. I heard these stories growing up, right? And when I finally got old enough to realize like what really went on, mm-hmm. I said to my grandma Blackhair, and I said, "Well, you saw it. Do you think there was something wrong with him?"
0: Always the one who's concerned. Always concerned about others. I love that about you, dear.
1: And my grandma
0: I don't want to know. Don't tell me.
2: I need to know, Sherry. No, you have
0: please.
2: To tell me.
0: No, you'll regret it.
2: At this point, you
0: you're
2: have to.
0: You're going to regret it.
2: You have to.
0: Will.
2: Come on, you have to.
1: My grandma Blackhair said, "Oh, please, it didn't look any different from anything. Heinz leaves in the yard."
0: Stop it.
1: That was the schnauzer.
0: Stop it.
2: I'm glad Stop it. Sherry, I am so glad you said it was the dog.
1: Heinz was the schnauzer.
0: You know, actually, that's true.
2: Another layer to this story.
0: I'm relieved about that, too. Yeah. Well, we've all been there.
2: Oh, well,
0: you know
2: yes.
0: What I mean? Yeah. Yeah. Hey, thanks for raising it back up to a socially acceptable way of relating a story.
1: Oh. Can you understand why I try so hard to raise my own children differently than this?
0: Yeah.
1: So that's how Uncle Joe got the name Pickle Jar. You dreamed of owning your own business. You dreamed of being an entrepreneur, and now you're doing it. And you've discovered, just like we have, that it can be hard out there to know how to invest your limited advertising and marketing budgets. We get it. 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

Taylor Swift, The Fate of Ophelia, Travis Kelce, and Patrick Mahomes' 1587 Prime is being sued for trademark infringement. I'll tell you more coming up. Right now, Pink Panther is with Zara Larson, stateside.

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0: Bruno Mars, Risk It All, 1587 sneakers out of Boston, started selling shoes in April of 2023, establishing common law priority, but they didn't file for a federal trademark until October of 2025, a month after 1587 Prime Steakhouse with Travis Kelce and Patrick Mahomes opened in Kansas City. They have filed a federal trademark infringement lawsuit against the restaurant, claiming the restaurant's name and merchandise blur trademark lines and cause customer confusion. 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
12: There's forecast for northern Maine and western New Brunswick. Another hot day, mostly sunny this morning. Then a mix of sun and clouds this afternoon with isolated thunderstorms possible. Highs in the upper 80s or 31C. Increasing clouds tonight, patchy fog, lows around 64 or 18 Celsius. And tomorrow, mostly cloudy, few glimpses of sunshine. Chance of showers and thunderstorms in the afternoon. Highs near 82 or 28 Celsius.
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1: ABC News, I'm Mike Dubusky. An unexpected drop in the labor market, with the economy losing 23,000 jobs in July, according to the latest federal report. ABC's Elizabeth Schulze.
2: This is job losses last month, and the expectation had been that we would see over 80,000 new jobs added. There are certain sectors where the jobs were lost by the biggest amounts: local government, education, retail, hotels, and food services. We did also see a drop in the participation rate, meaning fewer people were trying to find work.
1: That landmark social media case in New Mexico against Meta, which found the company liable for endangering children, has now resulted in another major fine for the company, a judge ordering Meta to pay an additional $567 million. And at least six people were killed in Bangkok, Thailand earlier today when a gunman opened fire at a school. Authorities say that suspect, who's believed to be a student at that school, was also killed. This is ABC News.
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13: Cast for Northern Maine and Western New Brunswick. Another hot day, mostly sunny this morning, then a mix of sun and clouds this afternoon with isolated thunderstorms possible. Highs in the upper 80s or 31C. Increasing clouds tonight, patchy fog, lows around 64 or 18 Celsius. And tomorrow, mostly cloudy, few glimpses of sunshine, chance of showers and thunderstorms in the afternoon, highs near 82 or 28 Celsius.
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Kelly Clarkson, Stronger. Perez Hilton's family has disclosed some new information about what took place on Tuesday. We'll talk about that coming up. First, though, it's the band Camino with Holly.

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0: Backstreet Boys, Bottle Up. Perez Hilton's family has disclosed that his children, sister, and niece were actually present in the house shortly before that alarming TikTok live stream happened. His family emphasized that they did swiftly leave the premises when they realized that Perez was in a severe mental health crisis in order to shield the children from further distress. He is the father of three young kids, and his family expressed that the recent events have been extremely challenging for them, urging the media, paparazzi, and public to respect the children's privacy and well-being during this difficult time. Miami-Dade County deputies did respond to his home in Miami, where they found him alone and subsequently assisted in transporting him to the hospital for treatment. 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
2: 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Bruno Mars has a little time off before the Romantic Tour picks back up again with four shows starting August 21st at MetLife Stadium in East Rutherford. This is Locked Out of Heaven.

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But nah, here's another hit. 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
6: Here's forecast for northern Maine and western New Brunswick. Another hot day, mostly sunny this morning, then a mix of sun and clouds this afternoon with isolated thunderstorms possible. Highs in the upper 80s or 31C. Increasing clouds tonight, patchy fog, lows around 64 or 18 Celsius. And tomorrow, mostly cloudy, few glimpses of sunshine, chance of showers and thunderstorms in the afternoon, highs near 82 or 28 Celsius.
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1: 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Good afternoon. I'm Mark Shaw with the latest news update for Maine and New Brunswick from Q96.1. It's just after 12 o'clock, 1 Atlantic time. A Portland man has been charged with murder in the death of a 21-year-old who was found severely injured on I-295 Wednesday night. The victim, Julian Netto of Portland, died at Maine Medical Center after he was found lying in the breakdown lane on Tukey's Bridge in Portland on the south side of the interstate. Police say a fight ensued after 58-year-old Glenn Rodney approached Netto while he was walking on a path with friends. Rodney, who left the scene on a bicycle, was taken into custody on Presumpscot Street without incident shortly after the confrontation. He's charged with murder and is being held at Cumberland County Jail. Portland police have not released Netto's cause of death. A registered nurse at Maine Medical Center who was detained by ICE agents in Massachusetts last week has been released, according to U.S. Representative Chelly Pingree. Deborah Capicia's detention spurred a protest by nurses at the Portland Hospital. The Maine State Nurses Association said the 28-year-old was seeking asylum and had followed the proper process to remain and work in the United States. Pingree said Capicia, who is originally from Zambia, is now back in Maine and thanks supporters for standing up for her and fighting for her release. The Woodstock Police Force is investigating the theft of two Polaris side-by-sides from a local business. The theft is believed to have occurred sometime between the evening of August 1st and the early morning of August 2nd. The ATVs are described as a 2025 Polaris Ranger Crew 1000, which is light brown or beige, and a 2026 gray Polaris Ranger Crew 1000. If anyone has information about these two stolen vehicles, you're asked to contact the Woodstock Police Force. Well, fuel prices saw another decrease in New Brunswick today. The Energy and Utilities Board made its weekly adjustment, and the maximum price for regular self-serve gasoline dropped another 6 cents to 1.79 per liter. Diesel is down in the province roughly 3 cents to 2.35, while furnace oil dropped 3 cents to 2.28 per liter. The weekly reset came on the heels of an interrupter clause that lowered prices a couple days ago. And drought conditions are spreading across Maine as some hot, dry August weather has set in. The latest drought monitor shows moderate drought has spread in southern Maine and now covers 20% of the state. Abnormally dry conditions have also spread in the past week and now cover a significant portion of northeast Maine, including southern Aroostook County. Your forecast is coming up.
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7: ABC News, I'm Mike Dabosky. Moments ago on the Senate floor.
8: All considered, I will vote for Mr. Blanche. I'll be criticized for this vote. What's new?
7: Louisiana Senator Bill Cassidy saying he will vote to confirm Todd Blanche as the Attorney General. Blanche's path to becoming full AG narrowed earlier today after Lisa Murkowski announced she would not support him. According to today's report from the Bureau of Labor Statistics, the U.S. labor market lost 23,000 jobs in the month of July. KPMG chief economist and managing director Diane Swonk says it all makes the Fed's job more complicated.
9: This doesn't take a rate hike off the table in the month of September, but it makes it much more fraught with risks now to the labor market if inflation remains persistent.
7: And an appeals court has ruled President Trump needs congressional approval to continue his White House ballroom project and has ordered construction halted. This is ABC News.
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1: Here's the latest weather forecast for northern Maine and western New Brunswick. A mix of sun and clouds this afternoon. Isolated thunderstorms possible. Highs in the upper 80s or 31 Celsius. Tonight, increasing clouds. Patchy fog after midnight. Lows near 64 or 18 C. Tomorrow looks mostly cloudy. Few glimpses of sunshine and a chance of showers and thunderstorms in the afternoon. Highs around 82 or 28 C. Showers likely tomorrow night and Sunday.
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16: 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Sabrina Carpenter is getting her own children's book. Sabrina Carpenter, A Little Golden Book Biography, will be out September 1st. Here's Please

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When I was young, I fell in love.

0: sunset.
1: Benny Blanco and Halsey with Eastside. Today is Friday, August 7th, and if the fact that it is a Friday is not enough for you to celebrate, I do have some other options as well. Most importantly, today is Purple Heart Day. 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
20: Here's the latest weather forecast for northern Maine and western New Brunswick. A mix of sun and clouds this afternoon. Isolated thunderstorms possible. Highs in the upper 80s or 31 Celsius. Tonight, increasing clouds. Patchy fog after midnight. Lows near 64 or 18 C. Tomorrow looks mostly cloudy. Few glimpses of sunshine and a chance of showers and thunderstorms in the afternoon. Highs around 82 or 28 C. Showers likely tomorrow night and Sunday.
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3: ABC News, I'm Chuck Severson. Todd Blanche has just enough support from Republicans to become the next attorney general. He could only afford to lose two votes, which he has, but now Louisiana Republican Bill Cassidy announcing he'll support Blanche seems to assure his confirmation.
4: All considered, I will vote for Mr. Blanche. I'll be criticized for this vote. What's new?
3: Analysts were expecting a net gain of 83,000 jobs last month. Instead, the Labor Department reports a loss of 23,000. And totals for June and May were revised downward. At 4.1%, the unemployment rate was essentially the same as June. A panel of judges at the D.C. Circuit Court of Appeals rules that President Trump exceeded his authority when he set out to build a $400 million ballroom at the White House without congressional approval. An appeal to the Supreme Court is expected. Ukrainian long-range drones hit a warehouse of Russia's biggest online retailer in the Ural Mountains. This is ABC News.
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11: Here's the latest weather forecast for northern Maine and western New Brunswick. A mix of sun and clouds this afternoon. Isolated thunderstorms possible. Highs in the upper 80s or 31 Celsius. Tonight, increasing clouds. Patchy fog after midnight. Lows near 64 or 18 C. Tomorrow looks mostly cloudy. Few glimpses of sunshine and a chance of showers and thunderstorms in the afternoon. Highs around 82 or 28 C. Showers likely tomorrow night and Sunday.
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your parents punished you by sending you to your room? Funny how now that's the only place you want to be. Well, thanks for bringing us along. 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
5: Here's the latest weather forecast for northern Maine and western New Brunswick. A mix of sun and clouds this afternoon. Isolated thunderstorms possible. Highs in the upper 80s or 31 Celsius. Tonight, increasing clouds. Patchy fog after midnight. Lows near 64 or 18 C. Tomorrow looks mostly cloudy. Few glimpses of sunshine and a chance of showers and thunderstorms in the afternoon. Highs around 82 or 28 C. Showers likely tomorrow night and Sunday.
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1: ABC News, I'm Chuck Severson. Looks like Todd Blanche has barely enough support from Republicans to become the next attorney general. He lost two votes, but now Louisiana Republican Bill Cassidy announces he'll support Blanche. ABC's Jay O'Brien on Capitol Hill.
2: Cassidy acknowledged the decisions are made by President Trump, and he believes that in some instances, while he's concerned about weaponization of the Justice Department, he believes that Todd Blanche could push back on President Trump and try to blunt some of the president's instincts.
1: A net gain of 83,000 jobs last month was expected by analysts, but instead, the Labor Department reports a loss of 23,000, and totals for June and May were revised downward. A panel of judges at the D.C. Circuit Court of Appeals rules that President Trump exceeded his authority in setting out to build a $400 million ballroom at the White House without Congress's okay. An appeal to the Supreme Court is expected. This is ABC News.
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10: Here's the latest weather forecast for northern Maine and western New Brunswick. A mix of sun and clouds this afternoon. Isolated thunderstorms possible. Highs in the upper 80s or 31 Celsius. Tonight, increasing clouds. Patchy fog after midnight. Lows near 64 or 18 C. Tomorrow looks mostly cloudy. Few glimpses of sunshine and a chance of showers and thunderstorms in the afternoon. Highs around 82 or 28 C. Showers likely tomorrow night and Sunday.
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Yeah.

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Always make good choices. And it sounds like you're off to a good start. 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

0: Taylor Swift, I Knew It, I Knew You, role model, was on The Tonight Show starring Jimmy Fallon last night promoting his new album, which is out today, Chuck Timely and the Hourglass, and he performed his new song, Harmony, but he said the real reason he was there was because Jimmy had made his enemies list, and he was going to give him a second chance. He explained to Jimmy that when Natalie Portman was on recently promoting the new movie that they are in together, she used his real government name and Jimmy laughed at it. So the test was Jimmy had to look him straight in the face when he said his full name, including his middle name, and not laugh, and he would forgive him. So he said it, Tucker Harrington Pillsbury, and Jimmy passed the test.
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20: Town Square Media is live here at the Northern Maine Fair. We'll see you at the fair. So much stuff going on as we start going into the weekend here. Friday is packed with activities and events. Of course, free children's carnival games. We see the kids out there playing, having a great time with that. Bring them by. They'll really enjoy that. Today is Red, White, and Blue Day. So wear your red, white, and blue. That's to celebrate America's 250th anniversary. God bless America. We're so psyched about this event today. Overture will be playing at the food court today. Little Lumberjacks is open, a little farmer's market. We saw the kids going on the free tractor train rides and just love it. They actually gave us a thumbs up. They were loving that. Smokey's Greater Shows is up here. We got some pictures up on Facebook. Great things happening always at the Northern Maine Fair, and it's going on today. We'll talk about some of the weekend stuff. Of course, Rods, Rides, and Relics, that's where we're set up, right in the forum. That is the greatest car show. Come on by. It's the Northern Maine Fair. Town Square's live.
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20: Town Square Media is here right in the heart of it all at the Northern Maine Fair. It is happening. Smiles on everybody's faces here at the fair. So much fun going on. Today's a big day. It's Red, White, and Blue Day, celebrating America's 250th anniversary. So wear your red, white, and blue and come out. It's going to be a great day. We'll get some pictures and put that up on Facebook. We are looking forward to seeing you. Activities and events packed here at the Northern Maine Fair, plus fair food going on, all the varieties. Come on by and grab yourself some delicious food here. Free carnival games for the kids. I got the 4-H going on. Man, go down and see those cute animals. They're so awesome. Free tractor train rides. Smokey's Greater Shows is going on here, of course. We've got Bob Lloyd, the magician, performing. Also, we again want you to see the tractor and truck pulling going on. That is a big

0: draw. Everyone's going to be going to that. We'll see you at the fair. Town Square Media is live at the Northern Maine Fair.
1: Here's the latest weather forecast for Northern Maine and Western New Brunswick. A mix of sun and clouds this afternoon. Isolated thunderstorms possible. Highs in the upper 80s or 31 Celsius. Tonight, increasing clouds. Patchy fog after midnight. Lows near 64 or 18 C. Tomorrow looks mostly cloudy. Few glimpses of sunshine and a chance of showers and thunderstorms in the afternoon. Highs around 82 or 28 C. Showers likely tomorrow night and Sunday.
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1: ABC News, I'm Chuck Sieverton. The Senate today approved a long-awaited Russia and Iran sanctions bill. It heads to the House, which is on recess until the end of the month. President Trump moves forward with his attempt to remove Lisa Cook from the Federal Reserve over unproven allegations of mortgage fraud, sources say. Cook's lawyer calls the allegation baseless. Analysts expected a net gain of 83,000 jobs last month. Instead, the Labor Department reports a loss of 23,000. Totals for June and May were revised downward. KPMG chief economist, managing director Diane Swonk, says one factor was the loss of temporary protected status for hundreds of thousands of Haitian immigrants.
2: Many employers were unclear about when they could keep those workers till, and some of those layoffs occurred ahead of time.
1: Todd Blanche has barely enough support to become the next attorney general, with Senator Bill Cassidy saying he'll vote for him. This is ABC News.
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7: Here's the latest weather forecast for northern Maine and western New Brunswick. A mix of sun and clouds this afternoon. Isolated thunderstorms possible. Highs in the upper 80s or 31 Celsius. Tonight, increasing clouds. Patchy fog after midnight. Lows near 64 or 18 C. Tomorrow looks mostly cloudy. Few glimpses of sunshine and a chance of showers and thunderstorms in the afternoon. Highs around 82 or 28 C. Showers likely tomorrow night and Sunday.
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Still defying the laws of gravity, that is Dua Lipa levitating. Chuck D here. Hi, hey, look at you. You made it. Friday afternoon. Nicely done. Philip Phillips, he's back. He's got a new song called Homesick.

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0: If you've ever been married, you know one of the more challenging events is sitting down with your spouse and coming up with the wedding registry. You know, what kind of gifts do you want your guests to purchase? Well, for Matt and Kelly Cameron, it was really easy. They didn't want any gifts for themselves. You see, Kelly is a school teacher, so all she wanted was for every guest to buy her school supplies. You know, it's unfortunate here in the U.S. how our teachers have to scrimp and save and oftentimes spend their own money to buy school supplies. Well, in this instance, Kelly and Matt reached out to their friends to help contribute, and boy, did they. They loaded Matt and Kelly up with an awful lot of school supplies, so when the school year kicks off this year, Kelly is going to have plenty for all of her kids. Isn't this a fantastic idea? Matt and Kelly Cameron, just a beautiful gesture.
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22: 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Oh, yeah, we are looking forward to seeing you. What a great day here at the fair. We've had some great weather. Today is Red, White, and Blue Day. Wear your red, white, and blue and celebrate America's 250th anniversary. Yeah, we're looking forward to that. Great stuff going on today with Smokey's Greater Shows. They got a ton of rides out here. Got the Midway set up. Got all the food you can possibly want from the fair. It is happening here. Got free tractor train rides for the kids. Of course, the farm animal experience. That is the greatest. You got to go over there and see all the farm animals. Live performances going on. You can check that out with Bob Lloyd. The Magician is happening. The Vendor Village is here, of course. We've got pedal tractor pulling. Got the truck and tractor pulling tonight. Everyone's going to come to that. Hear those engines just revving. Yeah, we're here at the Northern Maine Fair. We're set up at Rods, Rides, and Relics. 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
23: Some business news: after Chipotle stopped selling jalapenos during the concerns about salmonella, Qdoba did the same thing. Ooh. It makes sense because Qdoba gets their jalapenos from the dumpster behind Chipotle.

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1: ABC News, I'm Chuck Sievertson. Analysts were expecting a net gain of 83,000 jobs last month. Instead, the Labor Department reports 23,000 jobs went away last month. Totals for June and May were revised downward. KPMG Chief Economist, Managing Director Diane Swonk.
2: This doesn't take a rate hike off the table in month of September, but it makes it much more fraught with risks now to the labor market if inflation remains persistent.
1: Department of Homeland Security says while it promised to equip each enforcement team with an officer wearing a body camera, it says it will only release footage when it is in the best interest of the agency. Weather is affecting air travel today with over 1,100 flight cancellations, says FlightAware. Todd Blanche has just enough support to become the next attorney general, with an announcement by Louisiana Republican Senator Bill Cassidy that he will vote for Blanche. This is ABC News.
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11: Weather forecast for northern Maine and western New Brunswick. A mix of sun and clouds this afternoon. Isolated thunderstorms possible. Highs in the upper 80s or 31 Celsius. Tonight, increasing clouds. Patchy fog after midnight. Lows near 64 or 18 C. Tomorrow looks mostly cloudy. Few glimpses of sunshine and a chance of showers and thunderstorms in the afternoon. Highs around 82 or 28 C. Showers likely tomorrow night and Sunday.
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5: 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Come on by and see us. We're in the Forum right at the greatest car show ever, Rods, Rides, and Relics. It is happening, packed full of great cars here. Tonight, the tractor pulls are kicking off. Oh, yeah, that is trucks, too. That is going to be awesome. Everyone, they prepare all year for this, so come on down and see that right in front of the grandstand. Can't miss it. Today is Red, White, and Blue Day. That'll look great. Everyone sit there in their red, white, and blue. Wear that to celebrate America's 250th. We're right here broadcasting live and eating tons of fair food. So good. Grab some fair food when you're down here. Smokey's Greater Shows. Big shout out to all the fair volunteers working so hard to put this together every day. Always just making sure everything is just right for you. 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All kinds of great stuff going on. Karaoke, live music. Come on down to the Northern Maine Fair. 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

0: Okay, if you think that the competitive eaters are insane, how about this guy? His name is Ross Edgley. He's working on a documentary for National Geographic called Shark versus Ross Edgley. And no, he doesn't dive into the ocean and battle sharks. He tries to eat as much as a shark eats during the course of a day. 41,000 calories. So that's what he did. He ate 4 bags of hard gummy candy, a pizza, fish and chips, burger and fries, cinnamon loaves, full breakfast, 2 full breakfasts, 4 tubs of Ben & Jerry's ice cream, and 4 Mars bars. That's what he ate in a 24-hour period. How much weight did he gain? And not much, just 22 pounds. 22 pounds! Yeah, again, this special is going to air on National Geographic. And I think I'm good. I don't need to see that.
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0: Town Square Media live here at the Northern Maine Fair. So much fun today. We love it because it's very patriotic today. Red, white, and blue day. Come on by and wear your red, white, and blue and celebrate America's 250th. And you can do that right at the truck and tractor pulls that get started tonight. Oh, yeah, everybody's looking forward to that. That'll be happening right in front of the grandstand. And over the weekend, they'll have the mini tractor, ATV guard, and mini modified tractor pulls. Plus, the demolition derby is happening this weekend. Antique tractor pulls as well, all going on. Live music, always here at the fair. You'll see Bob Lloyd, the magician, performing. We've got the seals. Make sure you get down and see the farm animals. They are awesome to check out, and the FFA does great work here in 4-H with the farm animal experience. Come on by and eat some food, enjoy the fair, see some friends you haven't seen for a while, enjoy time with your family. 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We'll see you at the fair.
21: Here's the latest weather forecast for Northern Maine and Western New Brunswick. A mix of sun and clouds this afternoon. Isolated thunderstorms possible. Highs in the upper 80s or 31 Celsius. Tonight, increasing clouds. Patchy fog after midnight. Lows near 64 or 18 C. Tomorrow looks mostly cloudy. Few glimpses of sunshine and a chance of showers and thunderstorms in the afternoon. Highs around 82 or 28 C. Showers likely tomorrow night and Sunday.
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0: Chuck D with you. 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
1: 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Good evening. It's just after 5 o'clock, 6 Atlantic time. I'm Mark Shaw with the latest news and weather for Maine and New Brunswick from Q96.1. A Portland man has been charged with murder in the death of a 21-year-old who was found severely injured on I-295 Wednesday night. The victim, Julian Netto of Portland, died at Maine Medical Center after he was found lying in the breakdown lane on Tukey's Bridge in Portland on the south side of the interstate. Police say a fight ensued after 58-year-old Glenn Rodney approached Netto while he was walking on a path with friends. Rodney, who left the scene on a bicycle, was taken into custody on Presumpscot Street without incident shortly after the confrontation. He's charged with murder and is being held at Cumberland County Jail. Portland police have not released Netto's cause of death. A registered nurse at Maine Medical Center who was detained by ICE agents in Massachusetts last week has been released, according to U.S. Representative Chelly Pingree. Deborah Capicia's detention spurred a protest by nurses at the Portland Hospital. The Maine State Nurses Association said the 28-year-old was seeking asylum and had followed the proper process to remain and work in the United States. Pingree said Capicia, who is originally from Zambia, is now back in Maine and thanks supporters for standing up for her and fighting for her release. The Woodstock Police Force is investigating the theft of two Polaris side-by-sides from a local business. The theft is believed to have occurred sometime between the evening of August 1st and the early morning of August 2nd. The ATVs are described as a 2025 Polaris Ranger Crew 1000, which is light brown or beige, and a 2026 gray Polaris Ranger Crew 1000. If anyone has information about these two stolen vehicles, you're asked to contact the Woodstock Police Force. Well, fuel prices saw another decrease in New Brunswick today. The Energy and Utilities Board made its weekly adjustment, and the maximum price for regular self-serve gasoline dropped another 6 cents to $1.79 per liter. Diesel is down in the province roughly 3 cents to $2.35, while furnace oil dropped 3 cents to $2.28 per liter. The weekly reset came on the heels of an interrupter clause that lowered prices a couple days ago. And drought conditions are spreading across Maine as some hot, dry August weather has set in. The latest drought monitor shows moderate drought has spread in southern Maine and now covers 20% of the state. Abnormally dry conditions have also spread in the past week and now cover a significant portion of northeast Maine, including southern Aroostook County. Your forecast is coming up.
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4: ABC News. I'm Chuck Sievertson. Analysts were expecting a net gain of jobs last month. Instead, the Labor Department reports 23,000 went away. Totals for June and May were revised downward. ABC's Elizabeth Schulze.
5: This is job losses last month, and the expectation had been that we would see over 80,000 new jobs added. There are certain sectors where the jobs were lost by the biggest amounts: local government, education, retail, hotels and food services. We did also see a drop in the participation rate, meaning fewer people were trying to find work.
4: The Department of Homeland Security says while it promised to equip each enforcement team with an officer wearing a body camera, it says it will review footage and will only release it when it is in the best interest of the agency. Todd Blanche has just enough support.

0: or to become the next attorney general, with Louisiana Senator Bill Cassidy saying that he will vote for him. Wall Street's major indexes closed higher. This is ABC News.
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5: Here's a look at the weather forecast for northern Maine and western New Brunswick. Increasing cloudiness tonight, patchy fog developing, overnight lows around 64 or 18 Celsius. Tomorrow, mainly cloudy, few glimpses of sunshine, and a chance of showers and thundershowers in the afternoon. Highs near 82 or 28 C. Showers likely tomorrow night, lows dip to the mid-60s or 18 Celsius. Showers on Sunday, chance of thunderstorms, highs around 80 or 27 C.
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Somewhere between work, emails, and errands, we suggest you slip in some of your favorite songs. 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

There's Chapel Rowan. My name is Chuck D. I do hope your Friday is going great. Hope you've got some fun things planned this weekend. Coming up in a few moments, arguably the most danceable song ever recorded about meth addiction. But first, let's do this one from Sienna Spiro. Here's Die on This Hill. Got me.

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taking it down a notch because we're starting to make our competitors look bad. But nah, here's another hit. 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
3: 3.
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0: This is Pop Crush Night.
6: Donnie, when I say The Grudge, what do you think of?
7: That young biddy coming out of my TV screen.
6: Uh-huh, she's scary, isn't she?
7: Yes.
6: Well, I kind of think about you when I say the words The Grudge, because I feel like you hold them. Hold them near and dear to your heart.
7: To the day I die. I want my friends to have notes handwritten from me in my coffin with your name on it. So when you're coming up there to view me, you just pull it. And then I just open it up and I go, I'm still mad. That's all I want. I'm still mad. I'm holding the grudge and I can't help it. I try to be better, but I hold a grudge. You don't hold a grudge?
6: I don't hold a grudge. Let us know if you hold a grudge or if you're easy to let things go. Hit us up in the DMs right there on the Pop Crush app.
7: I'd hold a grudge before I'd hold the door open for you.

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1: Pop Crush Nights. Dan, Lauren, what is something that is super hard to find when you need it?
2: Money. Always tough to find when I need it and when I don't.
1: Wow. Also, correct. But not
2: wait,
1: the right
2: really?
1: Answer. No, it's correct as in those are things that are hard to find. But it's not correct in what I'm asking. Think about it. Something super hard to find when you need it. Coming up next.
0: Hey! 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
1: When is something super hard to find when you need it? Donnie, Lauren, Pop Crush Nights. Lauren said,
2: money.
1: And?
2: More money.
1: And boys.
2: Boys, yeah.
1: It's actually really hard to find a boy with money.
2: Oh, poor that job. That's unicorn? Ooh.
1: Yes, like literally. But that one shirt you're looking for.
2: What?
1: You know that thing? You know, why is that? I don't need that shirt. It is there. And every time I turn around, it's like, boom. But then if I need it because I'm going to wear it or I'm looking for it, never find it.
2: Okay, I'm in this boat right now, and it's weird you bring it up because now I feel like you've got a camera in my house. I have a long sleeve, like cable knit sweater that I usually only wear whenever it snows because, quite frankly, it's hideous. It's got bleach stains on it, but it is so warm and it's perfect for like going out to walk my dog. Donnie, I had my hand on it 2 weeks ago. The ice came. Can't find my shirt.
1: Literally the other day, there was a specific shirt I wanted to wear. And I was like, oh, because I had just seen it 100 times. Couldn't. I still can't find it. I'm like, what? I think it like hides from us.
2: Uh-huh. Yeah. Or is there a gremlin in your house that like hides the things you need the most, especially when you need them? And they know. And they it'll pop up. That's the thing. Around spring, I'll find my shirt.
1: Yeah, I'm the gremlin. Me. But also, let that sweater stay lost.

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1: Donnie, what's your worst bad habit?
2: Oh, I put out meat to thaw and then I just never cook it and then I throw it away.
1: Okay, that's really bad.
2: Yeah,
1: I might actually hate that more than I just hate watch things on TikTok. Like, I will find something I hate watch and I'm deep in it. I'm like watching people pop their pimples. It's gross and I can't get out of it.

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0: You're at a hotel. Picture this. You're at a hotel. It's no, like, what's that fancy hotel? The Garden. What's that fancy one?
1: The Garden. The Marriott. The Hilton Garden Inn.
0: The Marriott is the fanciest one.
1: I don't know. It's the only one that I can.
0: Super bougie one.
1: The Radisson. I don't know. I don't ever go to fancy hotels. I'm
0: Four
1: like
0: seasons.
1: A Red Roofer.
0: Four Seasons. I like Four it. Seasons. What is a fancy? The Motel 6 on Highway 32.
1: Honey, if it's not a Super 8, I probably don't know about it. Okay.
0: No. So picture this. You're at the Red Roof Inn on Highway 14. And you're going to, ooh, you want to turn and you want to take a shower. What is something that would ruin the whole vibe?
1: Oh, hair in the sink.
0: Close. All right. Think about it, and we'll be right back.

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